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2: Suffering doesn't mean that God doesn't exist. It's a constant reminder that we are made for another world. 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

0: keep going.
1: Rachel Purcell on the House FM. I'm Andy. If it's been a while since you've been to a concert, it's been too long. Got some big ones coming up. Two ways to see Sidewalk Prophets. They'll be in Ponca City at Connect Church on August 27th and in Edmond at Oklahoma Christian University on August 28th. There's a whole bunch of other concerts coming up this fall, too. So you can keep up with that by texting CONCERT to 71848 to be the first to know about new concerts, to get reminders, and have a chance to win tickets. That's CONCERT to 71848. It's like it was

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When Jesus' closest followers asked for instructions on prayer, Jesus started by saying, "When you pray." He simply assumed that they would have a regular time for prayer. And if I'm honest, I don't always make time for prayer. But if eating three times a day is necessary for my physical health, how much more important is praying daily for my spiritual health, multiple times a day? So whenever you're feeling drained, that might be just a cue to send up a quick prayer, reconnecting with God in that moment. Every time you have something in your day that's tough, you can just say, "Hey God, here's what I need help with right now. Thank you."

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0: 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My name's Andy.
1: 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Studies show that the ages 5 to 10 are the most powerful window for lasting memories. And it doesn't have to cost a lot of money or really any. It's just the experiences that are outside the usual routine that turn into those lifelong stories.

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UConn and El Reno are tuned into 88.5. And for Edmond and North Oklahoma City, it's 100.1. 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

0: That's Tasha Layton on the House FM. I'm Andy.
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I'm Andy. 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

0: summer. Oh, this has been so much fun. Hey, it's Kevin and Amy from the House FM. We're guessing the secret summer sound could get your name in the drawing for an incredible prize.
1: Oh, yeah. Winning concert tickets for the rest of the year. Oh, my goodness. This is so huge. And let me just tell you, a few of them that we're talking about: Pulvey, Matthew West, Ben Fuller, Phil Wickham, Elevation Nights, Kane, so many more. It's going to be such a great time.
0: Almost an embarrassment of riches here. Mm-hmm. Get your name in that drawing and play along with our Sounds of Summer contest. Another crack at our secret summer sound coming up Monday morning at 7:20.

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1: You are awesome!
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didn't call people to simple. He called people into complexity. Human emotions, circumstances, and relationships, they're all messy. Jesus dealt with that too. He was healing people between religious leaders accusing him of being the devil and his closest followers fighting about who would be his second in command. But through all of that, Jesus never reacted to the chaos, but he'd always respond with the truth in compassion and love.

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0: Toby Mac blessing offer on the House FM tonight. What up? It's your boy, Brent McCoy, back on the radio for another Saturday night. Yeah, you know what time it is. And tonight, listen to this, a special treat. I am not alone in the studio. I brought some friends along. I've got Grace, Kylie, and Cooper. Say what up, guys.
1: What's up?
2: Hey, guys.
0: Yeah, so they're going to be hanging out with me for the first hour of the show tonight. And I don't really know what's going to happen because it's been the last time I think I had this many people on the air with me. I think it was the 1900s. So we'll see how it goes. Right now, Elevation Worship, Brandon Lake, I Know a Name, in the House FM tonight.

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0: It's the band Kane, Living Water, The House FM tonight. Kane is coming in concert. 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All the details are on thehousefm.com on the family calendar. I got to see Kane the last time they were at Council Road, and I'd never seen so many people wearing orange outside of an OSU game in my life. I've got some friends with me tonight. I've got Kylie, Cooper, and Grace. Tell me about some of their favorite concerts that you guys have gone to. Cooper, who stands out to you about someone you've seen that really just rocked the stage?
1: Yeah, I went and saw Kim Walker Smith do a Christmas special a couple years ago, and it was incredible.
0: A Christmas show? Okay, yeah.
1: No better way to bring in the Christmas season.
0: Oh, that's awesome.
1: A Christmas show.
0: That's perfect. Yeah. Yeah. Kylie, how about you? Who's your, what stands out to you when it comes to concerts?
2: I saw, Josiah Queen in Waco a couple years ago, but it was like before he got super, super big.
0: Yeah.
2: So it was like really intimate. So it was so good.
0: Yeah. Josiah Queen was really good. He surprised me when I saw him at the state fair. Like, first of all, I didn't know he was like 12 years old. And, second of all, he just did an awesome job. So he was really cool.
2: Yeah, so good.
0: Grace G Money, who have you seen in concert that stands out?
3: I think one of the last ones I went to was Chris Renzema in OKC, and it was great. No bad vibes.
0: All good vibes.
3: All good vibes.
0: That's awesome. 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Coming up, Zach Williams, Ben Fuller, also Seth Schleter. Right now, We the Kingdom on The House FM tonight.
4: When

0: daughter, Maggie, asked me what games I used to play on the iPad when
1: I
0: was
1: a kid. On the iPad?
0: Yes. Yes. You know what? I told her, I was like, I used to speak into the fan to sound like a robot. That's what I did. You know, whenever I say that out loud, too, I have a visual of exactly where I was sitting.
1: Yep, I do,
0: in
1: too.
0: In the house.
1: I do, too. The fan was always in the same place.
0: Uh-huh.
1: And I have the same memory of myself making my voice sound weird.
0: Yeah.
1: And my younger brother, sitting behind me wanting to know when it was going to be his turn.

It's the House FM tonight. Peter Burton, Where Would I Be? I'm Brent McCoy with Caleb and John coming up. Also, Andrew Rip, Jeremy Camp, and Pat Barrett, which is the Pat Barrett song's really good if you're talking about worship. Not necessarily if you're talking about someone in your house. The song's called I've Got a Fire. It's on the way in just a few minutes. Hey, this is a weird time of year. Because my dog Shadow is constantly going out into my backyard and like trying to dig underneath my garage or my little shed. And there's either like a family of rabbits in there that he wants to eat or a skunk in there that he keeps on digging for. And I think it's a skunk because of how excited he gets over the smell. And last week he got sprayed again, which is I think like the third time he's been sprayed by a skunk. And he's fortunate that I'm the one that brought him in and cleaned him up, because each time he gets sprayed by a skunk, my wife starts asking about how much it would cost to just have him put down. I think she's joking. I think. Here's Caleb and John on the House FM. Some

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0: You can praise with the joy of the Lord here. 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

0: Fire, the House FM tonight. I'm Brett McCoy with Forrest Frank and Thomas Rhett. Coming up next, Josiah Queen, the Prodigal, also in there too. My squad is getting ready to roll out. I've got Grace, I've got Kylie, and I've got Cooper. They've been hanging out in the studio with me tonight. Just seeing what radio looks like. Are you guys just so blown away by how cool everything is in the studio right now?
1: It's so crazy. So cool.
0: Yeah.
2: It's gotta be the coolest studio I've ever been in my life.
0: I can tell by the excitement in your voices and your faces that you're totally telling the truth.
2: It's the incredible radio host that makes that happen.
0: Let's go with that, Cooper. Good job. Cooper takes over the number one spot as the best friend I've ever had today. Anybody want to say a shout out to tonight as you get ready to roll out tonight? GB, Grace, you're up front.
1: Yeah, I would love to give a shout out to my baby sister. It's her birthday tomorrow. She'll be 19. Happy birthday, Natalie.
0: Yay. Happy birthday, Natalie. Congratulations on being born. Kylie, how about you?
2: I have another birthday. My husband, Gabe, he's going to be 22 in a week from today.
0: I don't know about you, but I'm feeling 22. Gabe, congratulations. Did you get him any? I guess you can't tell us if you got him anything yet.
2: I guess he'll have to see you in a week.
0: All right. Well, happy birthday in a week, Gabe. Cooper, do you have somebody in your life that has a birthday?
3: Well, I feel like I have to stay on this birthday train, but none of my loved ones have a birthday coming up, but I just had one, so I guess that is what we're going with.
0: Happy birthday, Cooper. Good job. Thank you. I'm glad that everybody was born at some point. So congratulations. Guys, thanks for coming in and keeping me company here on this Saturday night. I'll try to soldier on without you.

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1: Exactly. And if you love Sidewalk Prophets, you'll love their Acoustic Summer Nights Tour. 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So
0: smile. Oh, it's going to be so great. And they've got two Oklahoma stops. Connect Church in Ponca City on August 27th.
1: 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Both shows start at 7.

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0: Megan Woods on the House FM tonight. What's up? It's Brent McCoy. Hey, coming up in just a couple of weeks, we've got the House FM Pickleball Tournament with Chicken and Pickle in Oklahoma City. You a pickleballer, shot caller, 20-inch blades on the Impaler? If that's you, hey, we want to know. 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
2: It's just so much different raising kids today than it was when I was growing up. When we got out of school, we hopped on our bikes, we went off riding, you know, without a helmet, without shoes, sometimes without clothes. We didn't care. We ran through abandoned houses, we ran through creeks, we jumped out of trees with sheets hoping they were parachutes. We shot BB guns at each other, and spent half the time pumping them up, hoping we could take somebody's eye out. Remember that one? All right. We didn't have sunblock, we had peeling parties. We inhaled a tube of airplane glue every single week. When we were hungry, we ate paint chips. Our Halloween costumes were made out of asbestos, for goodness sake. But for safety, our mothers made us wait an hour after we ate before we swam.
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Blessing offer on the House FM tonight. What's up? It's Brent McCoy. I was reading in my Bible just a couple of days ago in 2 Chronicles chapter 21, verse 20. Now, this passage was talking about one of the kings. And this king was not highly regarded. As a matter of fact, he was a bad king. He led the people astray. He was not helpful. And he pulled the people away from God. Instead of drawing them closer to God, he pushed them away. And he made bad choices. And then this guy died. And then this is a phrase that has stuck with me since I read it just a few days ago. In 2 Chronicles 21, verse 20, it says, "And he departed with no one's regret." It means when this guy died, no one cared. No one was hurt that this king passed away. Now, that got me to thinking. How bad do you have to be to die and for people to actually not care at all? It's just a reminder that you need to live your life in such a way that you are looking to make the lives of others better. And draw others closer to God and not push them away. I'm Brent McCoy with Rachel Lampa. High Hopes, the House FM tonight.

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0: 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They saw a need, they got to work, and they got a patent. Nice job, guys. Take a look around. See what needs might be around you even tonight. Who knows? Your idea could get patented.
1: I've got so much to be thankful for. Look, I got a

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1: You're not alone. 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He's right there.
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I'm Brent McCoy. 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And then tell all your friends to download it tonight so you can all listen and have a jam session together, okay? I'm Brent McCoy, and this is the Social Club Misfits and Jordan Feliz.

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3: I've never seen a morning the sun forgot to rise. 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

Seth Schleter on the House FM tonight. I'm Brent McCoy with Jordan Felice coming up. Also, Forrest Frank and Holly Brand, too. I don't know what you've got going on tonight. Maybe you're making a late night Taco Bell run, or you're going to hit up Whataburger, wherever. Hey, man, it's all good if you go to those places. You just might want to order something without lettuce, especially this late. You know what I mean? Zach Williams, Heart of God. On the House FM tonight.

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Tonight it's Holly Brand, I Know Somebody. I'm Brent McCoy, and that's going to do it for me. I am out of here. I hope you have a great Saturday night and an amazing tomorrow. I will see you tomorrow evening. Right now it's Elevation Rhythm. Let's go ahead and sing along. It's Washed, the House FM tonight.

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0: Max Licato asks all of us to join him in a prayer of repentance from arrogance. What have we done that God didn't first do? What do we have that God didn't give us first? Have any of us ever built anything that God could not destroy? Have we ever created any monument that the master of the stars can't reduce to dust? God asked this question through the prophet Isaiah. To whom will you compare me? Or who is my equal? Lift up your eyes and look to the heavens. Who created all these? He who brings out the starry host one by one and calls forth each of them by name. Because of his great power and mighty strength, not one of them is missing. That's Isaiah 40, 25 and 26. So let's humble ourselves before the hand of God. The Bible reminds us that those who walk in pride, God is able to humble. And we don't want him to humble us, do we?
1: The sounds of summer. Oh, this has been so much fun. Hey, it's Kevin and Amy from the House FM. We're guessing the secret summer sound could get your name in the drawing for an incredible prize.
2: Oh, yeah. Winning concert tickets for the rest of the year. Oh, my goodness. This is so huge. And let me just tell you a few of them that we're talking about. Holvey, Matthew West, Ben Fuller, Phil Wickham, Elevation Nights, Kane, so many more. It's going to be such a great time.
1: Almost an embarrassment of riches here. 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Get your name in that drawing and play along with our Sounds of Summer contest. 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

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Hey, God.

Hey, one thing today. We may not know what tomorrow holds, but we do know who holds tomorrow. Our unknown future is in the hands of an all-knowing God. If you're feeling anxious, worried, afraid, I want to encourage you to speak His truth today. Remind yourself, God will give you protection against today's threats. He'll give you strength for your weaknesses. God will give you provision for today's needs and peace for today's problems. God will give you hope for today's despair and light for today's darkness. God will give you comfort for today's pain.

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Yukon and El Reno are tuned into 88.5. And for Edmond and North Oklahoma City, it's 100.1. 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

0: Hey, you know, before the water turned into wine, somebody had to do the ordinary, tiresome task of filling the water pots. John 2:7, Jesus said to them, "Fill the water pots with water." And they filled them up to the brim. We want the new wine to just appear, but Jesus calls us to fill the jars first.
1: My dad was a quiet man and not very open about his feelings and emotions. We were never really very close. I was fairly sure that he loved me, but I questioned if he really liked me. At his funeral, I was shocked when his coworkers said he was so proud of me and loved to tell them about me. How different might our relationship have been if he was able to tell me that himself? Do you ever wonder if God is like that? You think he loves you because he has to, but he must be tired of all your mistakes. That is one of those lies that Satan wants us to believe. God's love for you never changes based on your mistakes. You don't have to wonder if he loves you. He took all your sin and endured a brutal death to pay that price for you. He offers you perfect love and total forgiveness. To find out how to begin a personal relationship with Jesus Christ, The House invites you to call Need Him at 888-NEED-HIM or go to chataboutjesus.com.

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Hey, one thing to think about today. You know, if we could see what happens when we pray, we would never cease to pray. So just take a moment, visualize what you're praying about actually coming true, having the faith that it will. I think it will affect your prayer life.

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0: I think it's a question a lot of parents ask. I know I've asked this question myself. Am I messing up my kids? Here we are. It's another school year. And, you know, we think these things. What have I done wrong? Am I messing up the kids? Lisa Turkhurst addresses this in a blog and says, I've had two in-depth conversations recently with friends, and the same theme was woven throughout both conversations. Our kids sometimes struggle, and when they do, often our first thought is, what have I done wrong as a mother? Certainly, good can come from a healthy assessment of how we're doing in a crucial role as a mom or a dad. However, when the question comes in the form of a personal assault rather than a call to action over a specific area of improvement, it's not healthy. It's paralyzing. It's draining. It's defeating. It's evidence of a hole in the spiritual filter of our minds. So I've determined to fill my mind with God's truth. I figure the more truths I have to fill my mind with, the more untruths will get crowded out. I've been taking a book of the Bible and focusing on one verse from each chapter. Then I reflect on what this verse says about God and how it speaks to me personally. The other day, before a conversation with one of my friends, I read John 9. In that chapter, Jesus meets a man who was born blind from birth. His disciples ask him, "Who sinned, this man or his parents, that he was born blind?" Then this verse jumped out at me and seemed to swirl in my thoughts constantly. "Neither this man nor his parents sinned," said Jesus, "but this happened so that the works of God might be displayed in him." Because this verse kept bumping into my conscious thoughts, I knew it was crucial to think on it, pray through it, and let it seep into some deep places needing this truth. Then later, when I was talking with my friend, there were little hints of that question, "What have I done wrong as a mother?" What a delight it was to have that verse right on the top of my mind. Like a healing balm, I soothed my friend with the truth that what her son is going through right now has nothing to do with her mistakes, or even his for that matter. God is helping her son work through some fears that will eventually be a mighty display of spiritual depth in his life. Have you caught yourself asking lately, "What am I doing wrong?" Maybe it's time to make some adjustments. Or maybe redirect this line of thinking with a different question. How might God work in this situation so that his work can be displayed in my child's life or in my life? Either way, remember this truth. You are loved by God, and so is your child. Wake up
1: with Kevin and Amy. Something I read, the more time you spend daily indulging in God's word, the more you will naturally begin to love its author.
2: Yeah. And for a couple of reasons. I mean, yeah, you're learning more about Jesus. You're learning more about God's plan. Mm-hmm. But there's something more, too. It's not just knowledge. It's spiritual. The word is living. Yeah. It's alive. And it changes us. It reaches in and it touches our heart.

Hey, 1 Peter 5:7, it says, cast all your anxiety on him because he cares for you. Yeah, God invites us to cast our anxieties on him because he cares so deeply for us. No worry is too small for his attention. So lay your burdens at his feet today. Experience the peace that comes from knowing you are cared for by the creator of the universe.

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0: Hey, you know, God doesn't just bring people into your life by chance. He handpicks those who will strengthen your walk, ignite your passion, and stand beside you in every season. So trust his perfect plan to bind their hearts to yours, leading you deeper into his purpose. Let those bonds fuel your faith and radiate his love through you. So pause today, reflect, who has God placed in your path?
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2: 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And if you love Sidewalk Prophets, you'll love their Acoustic Summer Nights Tour. 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
1: Hi, it's Kevin and Amy at The House FM. We think attitude is so important to our Christian walk, and that's why we start every hour of the show with an encouraging thought, with something to build on during your day.
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1: So it's hot. I went out to Target, got one of those fans. You know, the big box fan, $20 next to the cash register. Plug it in. Now I have four kids singing into this fan. All summer long. They start with a siren. Move on to songs. So you have three girls. They love to sing into a fan. Boy comes along. 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He's waiting for an opening. As soon as the room clears. Ow! My son Lefty did it all last summer. He was.
0: Got a smile on your face now? 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

I want to encourage somebody right now to keep going. You know, you've given it everything you've got, and right now you're feeling weary and overlooked, misunderstood, maybe on the verge of giving up. You've wondered if you've wasted your time, energy, and resources. You've wondered if you stepped out in faith or presumption. You've wondered if it's worth it. You've wondered if they're worth it. You've wondered if God's heard your prayers. You've wondered if God even cares. You've wondered about so many things that your heart's now wandering and you can't seem to find your way back. Hey, don't panic. God's got you. He's not forgotten you. He's not forsaken you. He's making a way for you. Things are about to shift suddenly. So be ready.

0: 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What if I told you that I believe it?
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0: Hope does not go to sleep just because it's dark outside. Hope lights a candle and stays up waiting for the rest of the story. Are you living in anticipation of God surprising you? Bob Goff says this is the place where God meets us with the power of the resurrection. It's in the dark places. He finds us in the places between the miracles. He will find you today.
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Hey, one thing today, when you feel isolated, hurt, alone, hey, God is near. In the middle of your pain, try to remember God is still present. Psalm 34:18 says, "The Lord is close to the brokenhearted and saves those who are crushed in spirit."

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For Moore and Norman, it's 94.3. UConn and El Reno are tuned into 88.5. And for Edmond and North Oklahoma City, it's 100.1. 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

0: Are there wrong things in your life that you need to stop doing, but you just feel like you can't? Rick Warren says that sin always involves self-deception. At the moment you're sinning, you're deceiving yourself because you think that what you're doing will actually produce better results than what God has already told you to be. To stop defeating yourself, you have to stop deceiving yourself. You've got to take an honest look at your life, face the truth, and deal with the issues. What is it in your life you're pretending isn't a problem? What is it in your life you're pretending you're not addicted to? What is it in your life you're saying it's no big deal about? Really, does it matter whether you're shooting heroin, running up your MasterCard, whether you're reading pornography or a trashy novel? You're using it all to try to escape from your pain and your sin. But you're not going to get healing until you first acknowledge the root of your problem. You don't have to hit rock bottom before you really change. There are wake-up calls going on all around you right now, and you're not listening to them. Instead, you're headed on the path toward destruction. But you don't have to go that way. You can acknowledge the root of the issue and deal with it. I've asked the professional counselors in our church, what's the biggest problem you encounter? And they say over and over, people wait too long before they ask for help. Then it's almost impossible to turn around. There will be warning signs all over the place in a marriage. And then all of a sudden, the husband or wife walks out. The one that's left behind asks, what can I do now? Well, not a whole lot. You should have been working on it sooner. Most people are in denial and wait until it's too late. And they go through unnecessary pain. The Bible says in 1 John 1:8, if we claim to be without sin, we deceive ourselves, and the truth is not in us. What are the hard questions you need to be asking about the sin in your life? What are the warning signs you've been ignoring? If you want healing, you've got to acknowledge the root of your problem. You've got to face the truth about you.
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1: Hey, let me encourage you with 1 Corinthians 16:14. Let all that you do be done in love. Yeah, this verse encourages us to do everything in love. In a world filled with chaos and uncertainty, love remains a constant anchor. 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

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The pain you endure today often leads to the strength you enjoy tomorrow. So don't give up. Perseverance is the hard work you do after the hard work you've already done.

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0: One of the brick walls sometimes you hit as a parent is when your child is just unmotivated to do much of anything for school, outside the house, spend time with people. So what do you do? Here's some great thoughts from allprodad.com. First, give your child a carrot, like a reward, such as a money for A's and B's. That can work well. Weekly allowance may be appropriate if all chores are done with excellence. More minutes for their cell phone or data plan can be rewarded to the child who maybe reads an extra book each month. Second, be a cheerleader. Children need affirmation, sometimes constantly. Cheer them on in everything they do. Good shot, way to go, proud of you. That's how you can be your child's biggest fan. Third, dream with your child. Ignite their dream of being a musician. Take them to see an orchestra. Fire up their interest in reading by getting them books on things they're interested in, like the outdoors or sports. Encourage their interest in business matters by teaching them about investing. Finally, help your child set and own goals. If it's your goal for your child, he will be less likely to pursue it. If your child owns his goal, he's much more likely to achieve it. Wake up
1: with Kevin and Amy. It's her grandmother's birthday as they have a conversation together.
2: You're going to be 100 years old.
3: Whoa. One what?
2: 100 years old.
1: One what?
3: And I was born 100 years ago.
2: Mm-hmm. Can you believe it?
3: Son of a gun. I don't feel 100.
2: No.
3: Wow.
2: How old do you feel?
3: I feel maybe 50.
1: Okay. I mean, that is wow. That is pretty. Sometimes I feel like I'm 100 and I'm at my age. So the fact that she feels 50 years younger.
4: Right. And you know, you hear people say, oh, I'd never want to live that long. I wouldn't want that. But listen to how she sounds. Mm-hmm. You know, she makes that seem like, okay, yeah, I could do that.
1: Yeah, joyful. Kevin.

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You know, every temptation is an invitation to depend on Christ. Rather than always fighting temptation, consider fleeing from it. Distance yourself from any point of vulnerability. Why would you battle a temptation in the future if you have the power to eliminate it today? 1 Corinthians 10:13. No temptation has overtaken you except what is common to mankind. And God is faithful. He will not let you be tempted beyond what you can bear. But when you are tempted, He will also provide a way out so that you can endure it.

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0: You know, there's a reason why God doesn't reveal to us his grand plan for our lives. If we knew the destination, we'd probably try to take the fastest way there. But that may not be what he wants. He may want to take you on the scenic route, because there are things you need to see, things you need to hear, and lessons you need to learn as you're on your way to his destination for you. It may take longer. There may be some bumps in the road along the way, but ultimately, he's preparing you for what he's prepared for you.
1: We're Ann and Dave Wilson. 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

0: Laura Story has, well, an amazing story. Her life, her pretty still young life, has had a lot of ups and downs in it. And she's written a book called When God Doesn't Fix It and chronicles a lot of these stories, including about her husband, Martin, who diagnosed at a young age with a brain tumor and how they have dealt with that. And she talks in one section of, in the book about the troubling passage in the first chapter of the Gospel of Mark, where Jesus has the opportunity to heal people, but instead, he seems to turn his back on them. It happened not long after Jesus started his ministry with his disciples. They were in Capernaum, Peter and Andrew's hometown, where Jesus had healed Peter's mother-in-law along with many others. And Mark says, the whole town gathered at the door and Jesus healed many who had various diseases. The news of Jesus' healing had spread outside Capernaum. Early the next morning, ailing travelers streamed into town and headed towards Simon's house as the disciples rubbed their hands in expectation of what the day would bring. Then someone noticed that Jesus was missing. They set off in a search party. Where was he? They had to find him. The crowds were growing restless. They wanted to be healed. The disciples found him and exclaimed, "Everyone is looking for you." They expected that Jesus would return with them, but his response was not at all what they predicted. Jesus replied, "Let us go somewhere else, to the nearby villages, so I can preach there also. That is why I have come." You know, it's hard to understand why sometimes Jesus heals and sometimes he doesn't. When it feels like he's turned his back and walked the other way, it's hard not to be disappointed, maybe even angry. But while we're focused on the unhealed sickness, hurt, and pain in our lives, God is focused on a bigger picture. Something else is broken, and it has eternal consequences if it doesn't get fixed. It's our relationship with our Creator. While doctors can heal physical ailments, emotional wounds can be soothed, and grief lessens with time, our broken relationship with God continues to cause us pain, even when our life is going well. God wants to restore our relationship with Him more than anything else. Though He loves us, He'll allow us to feel the pain of this world's unhealed hurts if it brings us closer to Him.
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0: 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Here's Ken Davis.
1: We're on our way to Colorado every year, and we fly. I've been a pilot for 20-some years, and we fly a little plane, and my wife suddenly got crazy on me. She said, I don't want to fly. I said, why not? She said, I think our luck is running out. I said, why would you say that? She said, we have not had an accident. I said, would it make you happy if we drove? Yes, she said, I feel it would be safer. So we drove. If you were to draw a line from Nashville, Tennessee, to Denver, Colorado, you would discover that the line extends completely through the state of Kansas. And I have never met anybody but nice people from Kansas. But I never want to drive through there again. Hundreds of miles of nothing. I had my three grandchildren with me. We're trying to play a game called I See It. Do you? Okay, I want to, before we continue, I want to tell you what it's like. Okay, I'm going to give you a mental picture of what it's like. It's okay, close your eyes. That's what it's like. At 11:30 that night, on our way through Kansas to the other side, on a dark, stormy, rainy night, we hit a cow doing 70 miles an hour. The cow wasn't doing 70. Oh, for a little ways he was. By the way, 7 years of flying, never hit a cow.
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0: life.
1: Hey, I want to encourage you with John chapter 1, verse 29. It says, the next day he saw Jesus coming toward him and said, behold, the Lamb of God who takes away the sin of the world. You know, you can take comfort in the truth that Jesus, the Lamb of God, has taken away the sins of the world. No matter how heavy the burden of sin may feel, his sacrifice on the cross offers redemption and forgiveness. So embrace this freedom and grace that's found in his love, knowing that through him, you are made clean and whole. Allow this verse to remind you of the incredible love and mercy of our Savior, and find peace in his transformative power to bring healing and restoration to your life.

0: Hey, want to encourage you for a minute if you feel rejected today. You know, rejection is sometimes simply redirection. It's a gift that pushes you toward the path that was always right for you. Once you understand this, it gets much easier to brush off the hurt and pain of being told no. Instead of reacting cynically, learn to be grateful that you're going in the right direction. When you take the fear out of rejection, you take away its crippling pain and power. God's with you today, even in that no, and He's guiding you in the right direction.
1: You know, sometimes the best concerts aren't the loudest ones.
2: Exactly. And if you love Sidewalk Prophets, you'll love their Acoustic Summer Nights Tour. It's an up-close evening of music, stories, laughter, encouragement that really gets to the heart of their songs. So
1: smile. Oh, it's going to be so great. And they've got two Oklahoma stops. Connect Church in Ponca City on August 27th.
2: And Oklahoma Christian in Edmond on August 28th. 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Fire!

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SEU Worship, what a God. It's the house of worship on your Sunday. I'm Tony. Thanks so much for listening in. We're going to worship all the way through noon. Stay as long as you like. Leave and come back. We're going to be here. Hands lifted high. Here's Josiah Queen and Brandon Lake.

You don't have to wait till you're in church to sing about Jesus. Worship starts here every Sunday morning. This is the House of Worship on the House FM.

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1: Hey, one thing today, if you haven't been spending much time with God, maybe because you think he's disappointed in you, like the prodigal son's father, God is always looking excitedly for your return to spending time with him. He loves you unconditionally, and he is full of grace and mercy for you.

From Lawton through the Oklahoma City Metro to Wichita and way out to Elk City. 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

0: Tasha Layton with Chris Brown from Elevation. 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
1: Do you have father wounds or mother wounds? You know, though it's unsettling to retrieve the priceless value of past hurts, they're actually the birth pangs of renewed hope. Many of us have an unclaimed lottery ticket from our childhood in the pocket closest to our heart. Even though it will be painful, it's God's will that what was stolen from us is restored, not just in our own life, but for generations to come. God can use the sadness in our past to help someone in our present. Every healed hurt in our lives offers hope to others. That's life's great irony, that every person takes what the devil meant for evil and sees it transformed into good. If we yield to God's Spirit, nothing is ever wasted in the kingdom of God.
0: Charles Weems, this is Slow Me Down. Take a deep breath. Maybe you need to slow down this morning. It's the House of Worship.

0: 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Turn it up.
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King of Kings. 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We're less than 2 weeks from the pickleball tournament. 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Hope to see you there. Phil Wickham and Crowder are on the House of Worship.

0: Music that wakes you up and calms your spirit? It's here every Sunday morning.
1: And it soothes my soul. So thank you. Wake up, sleeper.
0: Come to the light. This is the House of Worship on the House FM.

Oh, classic from Jamie Smith this morning. Your love is deep. It's the House of Worship. Hey, just a quick reminder that you've got a choice to make today. Are you going to focus on your problems or on the God that you put your trust in? Yeah, is he not great? Is he not all powerful and in control of every situation and all knowing, full of wisdom? Hey, if God is for us, who can be against us, right? Remember, David ran quickly to the battle line, ready to fight, not because of who he was, but because of the confidence he had in his God. So pray this prayer today. Lord, help me focus on your majesty, your greatness, and stand more in awe of you than any problem I might be facing. Lord, you are for me, you will empower me, and I will walk by faith because you are worthy. In Jesus' name, amen. Let's say hallelujah in the hard things. Brian and Katie Torwalt on the House of Worship.

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Tommy Prophet, Mara Justine. Blessed Assurance. Ooh, it's the house of worship. I'm Tony. We're worshiping all the way through noon. I'm so glad you're here. This is Taya inviting you to come into the light.

0: This is the sound of God's people. And you're part of it.
1: 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It's time to praise.
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David Leonard and Josh Baldwin, every hour. It's the House of Worship. You know, sometimes the most honest prayers we can pray are the ones that sound like, "This is hard. I'm tired. Please help." Jesus knows what it's like to be us, the pain of not getting the answers we're desperate for, and the way our souls sometimes scream for relief. No one knows the pain of humanity while surrendering to the perfection of God more than Jesus. So we don't have to pretend it's not as hard as it is, and we don't have to be embarrassed that we don't know where to go from here. This is what I need you to know today. This isn't where your story ends. Just hold on to God today with everything you have. It's Passion Just That Good on the House of Worship.

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1: Max Licato asks all of us to join him in a prayer of repentance from arrogance. What have we done that God didn't first do? What do we have that God didn't give us first? Have any of us ever built anything that God could not destroy? Have we ever created any monument that the master of the stars can't reduce to dust? God asked this question through the prophet Isaiah. To whom will you compare me? Or who is my equal? Lift up your eyes and look to the heavens. Who created all these? He who brings out the starry host one by one and calls forth each of them by name. Because of his great power and mighty strength, not one of them is missing. That's Isaiah 40, 25 and 26. So let's humble ourselves before the hand of God. The Bible reminds us that those who walk in pride, God is able to humble. And we don't want him to humble us, do we?
0: Pat Barrett, I've got a fire on the House of Worship.

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0: Brooke Litchardwood and Bless God on the House of Worship. You know, at the House, we love seeing people love loud in our communities. And this month, we're highlighting two great ways that's happening. 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Groups are now in more than 150 countries, and their prayer booklet has been translated into 67 languages. Wow. They're also sponsoring Renewed Oklahoma in Oklahoma City, Saturday, September 26th. 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Seth Schleter, here's Valley of Worship on the House of Worship.
1: I have found the deepest loss. I have questioned if you could. And when it led me to the cross, only then I understood that even in the ruthless pain, there's a river.

Sunday mornings can be crazy, but why stress when you can praise? When I cried out to you, Jesus, you were there faithfully. Music to help you remember that His way can calm our waves. 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
1: Rick Warren answers the question, how to love the unlovable. He says, if you only love on and off like a light switch, you do not love others like God wants you to love. Jesus said in Luke 6:32, if you love those who love you, what credit is that to you? His point is this, all of us can love those who love us back. Becoming a master lover means you learn to love the unlovable. When you love people who don't love you, when you love people who irritate you, when you love people who even stab you in the back or gossip about you, this may seem like an impossible task, and it is. That's why we need God's love in us, so we can then love others. 1 John 4:16 says, we know and rely on the love God has for us. When you realize how much God loves you with an extravagant, irresistible, unconditional love, then His love will change your entire focus on life. If we don't receive God's love for us, we'll have a hard time loving other people. I'm talking about loving people who are

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CeCe Winans, worthy of it all. It's the house of worship on your Sunday. Oh, I'm so glad you're here to worship with us all the way through noon. Here's Chris Tomlin.

You don't have to wait till you're in church to sing about Jesus. Worship starts here every Sunday morning. This is the House of Worship on the House FM.

0: Passion, featuring Tasha Cobbs Leonard, What He's Done. It's the House of Worship.
1: You know, no matter who you are, no matter what you've done, God loves you. He wants you to come home to Him. He wants to shower His grace on you. He wants to throw a party for you when you return. The Bible says in Romans 4:16, the promise is not only for those people that live under the law of Moses. It is for anyone who lives with faith like Abraham. Who are the people who live under the law of Moses? Well, the Jewish people, the nation of Israel, lived under the law of Moses in the Old Testament. This verse is saying that God's grace is available not just to Jews who live under the law of Moses. It's available to everybody with faith. That's good news. Rick Warren says God's grace is not just for Jewish people. It's for all of us. All of us can come to God in the same way, through faith in the grace of God through His Son, Jesus Christ. Does everybody include short people? Yes. Does it mean rich people and poor people? Yes. Does it include politicians and blue-collar workers? Yes. Does it include people from every ethnic background? Yes. Does that mean people from every country in the world? Yes. It means everybody. Everybody. God's grace is available to you. You can't understand what it means to have a relationship with God without understanding grace. Without grace, you don't have any relationship with God. It is the heart of Christianity. It is the heart of following Christ and being a believer. Remember, no matter what you've done, no matter who you are, God's grace is available to you.
0: Red Rocks Worship with Chris Brown from Elevation. It's called The Lord Is With Me. It's new on the House of Worship.

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For Moore and Norman, it's 94.3. Yukon and El Reno are tuned into 88.5. And for Edmond and North Oklahoma City, it's 100.1. No matter where you are in the OKC Metro, you've got the House FM.

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1: Are there wrong things in your life that you need to stop doing, but you just feel like you can't? Rick Warren says that sin always involves self-deception. At the moment you're sinning, you're deceiving yourself because you think that what you're doing will actually produce better results than what God has already told you to do. To stop defeating yourself, you have to stop deceiving yourself. You've got to take an honest look at your life, face the truth, and deal with the issues. What is it in your life you're pretending isn't a problem? What is it in your life you're pretending you're not addicted to? What is it in your life you're saying it's no big deal about? Really, doesn't matter whether you're shooting heroin, running up your MasterCard, whether you're reading pornography or a trashy novel, you're using it all to try to escape from your pain and your sin. But you're not going to get healing until you first acknowledge the root of your problem. You don't have to hit rock bottom before you really change. There are wake-up calls going on all around you right now, and you're not listening to them. Instead, you're headed on the path toward destruction. But you don't have to go that way. You can acknowledge the root of the issue and deal with it. I've asked the professional counselors in our church, what's the biggest problem you encounter? And they say over and over, people wait too long before they ask for help. Then it's almost impossible to turn around. There will be warning signs all over the place in a marriage. Then all of a sudden, the husband or wife walks out. The one that's left behind asks, what can I do now? Well, not a whole lot. You should have been working on it sooner. Most people are in denial and wait until it's too late, and they go through unnecessary pain. The Bible says in 1 John 1:8, if we claim to be without sin, we deceive ourselves, and the truth is not in us. What are the hard questions you need to be asking about the sin in your life? What are the warning signs you've been ignoring? If you want healing, you've got to acknowledge the root of your problem. You've got to face the truth about you.
0: Here's Pat Barrett. Praise the Lord forever on the House of Worship.

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Stephen McWhirter, Come Jesus Come on the House of Worship. 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TheHouseFM.com. Hope to see you there. John Reddick, Holding On. Praise God. It's the House of Worship.

0: 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It's here every Sunday morning.
1: And it soothes my soul. So thank you. Wake up, sleeper.
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0: going back a few years with Young and Free, Falling Into You on the House of Worship.
1: Hey, one thing today, if you haven't been spending much time with God, maybe because you think he's disappointed in you, like the prodigal son's father, God is always looking excitedly for your return to spending time with him. 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

Charity Gale. Thank you, Jesus, for the blood. It's the house of worship. I'm Tony. Thanks so much for worshiping with us this morning. Every Sunday from 6, 8, and noon, we lift our hands in praise. See now united. Let all that I am praise the Lord.

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0: Matt Maher, Chris Brown in the room. It's the House of Worship.
1: Laura Story has, well, an amazing story. Her life, her pretty still young life, has had a lot of ups and downs in it. And she's written a book called When God Doesn't Fix It and chronicles a lot of these stories, including about her husband, Martin, who diagnosed at a young age with a brain tumor and how they have dealt with that. And she talks in one section in the book about the troubling passage in the first chapter of the Gospel of Mark, where Jesus has the opportunity to heal people, but instead, he seems to turn his back on them. It happened not long after Jesus started his ministry with his disciples. They were in Capernaum, Peter and Andrew's hometown, where Jesus had healed Peter's mother-in-law along with many others. And Mark says, the whole town gathered at the door and Jesus healed many who had various diseases. The news of Jesus' healing had spread outside Capernaum. Early the next morning, ailing travelers streamed into town and headed toward Simon's house as the disciples rubbed their hands in expectation of what the day would bring. Then someone noticed that Jesus was missing. They set off in a search party. Where was he? They had to find him. The crowds were growing restless. They wanted to be healed. The disciples found him and exclaimed, "Everyone is looking for you." They expected that Jesus would return with them, but his response was not at all what they predicted. Jesus replied, "Let us go somewhere else, to the nearby villages, so I can preach there also. That is why I have come." You know, it's hard to understand why sometimes Jesus heals and sometimes he doesn't. When it feels like he's turned his back and walked the other way, it's hard not to be disappointed, maybe even angry. But while we're focused on the unhealed sickness, hurt, and pain in our lives, God is focused on a bigger picture. Something else is broken, and it has eternal consequences if it doesn't get fixed. It's our relationship with our Creator. While doctors can heal physical ailments, emotional wounds can be soothed, and grief lessens with time, our broken relationship with God continues to cause us pain, even when our life is going well. God wants to restore our relationship with Him more than anything else. Though He loves us, He'll allow us to feel the pain of this world's unhealed hurts if it brings us closer to Him.
0: Bethany Worley, That's How I Know. It's the House of Worship.

0: Phil Wickham's Hymn of Heaven on the House of Worship.
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0: Barrett, the way, it's the house of worship.
1: I think it's a question a lot of parents ask. I know I've asked this question myself. Am I messing up my kids? Here we are, it's another school year, and, you know, we think these things. What have I done wrong? Am I messing up the kids? Lisa Turkhurst addresses this in a blog and says, I've had two in-depth conversations recently with friends, and the same theme was woven throughout both conversations. Our kids sometimes struggle, and when they do, often our first thought is, what have I done wrong as a mother? Certainly, good can come from a healthy assessment of how we're doing in a crucial role as a mom or a dad. However, when the question comes in the form of a personal assault rather than a call to action over a specific area of improvement, it's not healthy. It's paralyzing, it's draining, it's defeating. It's evidence of a hole in the spiritual filter of our minds. So I've determined to fill my mind with God's truth. I figure the more truths I have to fill my mind with, the more untruths will get crowded out. I've been taking a book of the Bible and focusing on one verse from each chapter. Then I reflect on what this verse says about God and how it speaks to me personally. The other day, before a conversation with one of my friends, I read John 9. In that chapter, Jesus meets a man who was born blind from birth. His disciples ask him, "Who sinned, this man or his parents, that he was born blind?" Then this verse jumped out at me and seemed to swirl in my thoughts constantly. "Neither this man nor his parents sinned," said Jesus, "but this happened so that the works of God might be displayed in him." Because this verse kept bumping into my conscious thoughts, I knew it was crucial to think on it, pray through it, and let it seep into some deep places needing this truth. Then later, when I was talking with my friend, there were little hints of that question, "What have I done wrong as a mother?" What a delight it was to have that verse right on the top of my mind. Like a healing balm, I soothed my friend with the truth that what her son is going through right now has nothing to do with her mistakes, or even his for that matter. God is helping her son work through some fears that will eventually be a mighty display of spiritual depth in his life. Have you caught yourself asking lately, "What am I doing wrong?" Maybe it's time to make some adjustments. Or maybe redirect this line of thinking with a different question. How might God work in this situation so that his work can be displayed in my child's life or in my life?

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Rent Collective with new music that's evergreen on the House of Worship. I'm Tony with John Reddick. No fear. 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

You don't have to wait till you're in church to sing about Jesus. 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

0: Brandon Lake in gratitude on the House of Worship.
1: Do you have father wounds or mother wounds? You know, though it's unsettling to retrieve the priceless value of past hurts, they're actually the birth pangs of renewed hope. Many of us have an unclaimed lottery ticket from our childhood in the pocket closest to our heart. Even though it will be painful, it's God's will that what was stolen from us is restored, not just in our own life, but for generations to come. God can use the sadness in our past to help someone in our present. Every healed hurt in our lives offers hope to others. That's life's great irony, that every person takes what the devil meant for evil and sees it transformed into good. If we yield to God's Spirit, nothing is ever wasted in the kingdom of God.
0: SEU Worship, what a God.

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1: Hey, just a quick reminder that you've got a choice to make today. Are you going to focus on your problems or on the God that you put your trust in? Yeah, is he not great? Is he not all powerful and in control of every situation and all knowing, full of wisdom? Hey, if God is for us, who can be against us, right? Remember, David ran quickly to the battle line, ready to fight, not because of who he was, but because of the confidence he had in his God. So pray this prayer today. Lord, help me focus on your majesty, your greatness, and stand more in awe of you than any problem I might be facing. Lord, you are for me, you will empower me, and I will walk by faith because you are worthy. In Jesus' name, amen.

0: 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Turn It Up.
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Chris Rinsema with Ellie Holcomb. 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Hope to see you there. Elevation, featuring Tiffany Hudson, Jesus Be the Name, on the House of Worship.

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1: 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He's right there.
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0: Music that wakes you up and calms your spirit? 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
1: And it soothes my soul. So thank you.
0: This is the House of Worship on the House FM.

The digital age. Hallelujah. Classic on the House of Worship this morning. You know, sometimes the most honest prayers we can pray are the ones that sound like, "This is hard. I'm tired. Please help." Jesus knows what it's like to be us. The pain of not getting the answers we're desperate for, and the way our souls sometimes scream for relief. No one knows the pain of humanity while surrendering to the perfection of God more than Jesus. So we don't have to pretend it's not as hard as it is, and we don't have to be embarrassed that we don't know where to go from here. This is what I need you to know today. This isn't where your story ends. Just hold on to God today with everything you have. Here's Charles Weems, "Slow Me Down," on the House of Worship.

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The House.

Pat Barrett. I've got a fire. The House of Worship, I'm Tony. Thanks so much for listening in every Sunday from 6 a.m. to noon. We worship. You're always welcome. The House FM. Lord,

0: This is the sound of God's people. And you're part of it.
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0: Cody Carnes, Our God Reigns. It's the house of worship.
1: Max Lucado asks all of us to join him in a prayer of repentance from arrogance. What have we done that God didn't first do? What do we have that God didn't give us first? Have any of us ever built anything that God could not destroy? Have we ever created any monument that the master of the stars can't reduce to dust? God asked this question through the prophet Isaiah. To whom will you compare me? Or who is my equal? Lift up your eyes and look to the heavens. Who created all these? He who brings out the starry host one by one and calls forth each of them by name. Because of his great power and mighty strength, not one of them is missing. That's Isaiah 40, 25 and 26. So let's humble ourselves before the hand of God. The Bible reminds us that those who walk in pride, God is able to humble. And we don't want him to humble us, do we?

From Lawton through the Oklahoma City Metro to Wichita and way out to Elk City. 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

0: Brandon Lake, I'll praise you anywhere. It's the house of worship.
1: Rick Warren answers the question, how to love the unlovable. He says, if you only love on and off like a light switch, you do not love others like God wants you to love. Jesus said in Luke 6:32, if you love those who love you, what credit is that to you? His point is this, all of us can love those who love us back. Becoming a master lover means you learn to love the unlovable. When you love people who don't love you, when you love people who irritate you, when you love people who even stab you in the back or gossip about you. This may seem like an impossible task, and it is. That's why we need God's love in us, so we can then love others. 1 John 4:16 says, we know and rely on the love God has for us. When you realize how much God loves you with an extravagant, irresistible, unconditional love, then His love will change your entire focus on life. If we don't receive God's love for us, we'll have a hard time loving other people. I'm talking about loving people who are unlovely, difficult, irritable, different, or demanding. You can't do that until you have God's love coming through you. You need to know God's love so it can overflow out of your life into others.
0: Passion, just that good. On the House of Worship.

0: Chris McLarty and Speak to the Mountains on the House of Worship. Hey, do you need somebody to pray for you right now? Hey, I'm available. I would love to. You can sign our prayer wall. 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God bless you. I think you're listening for a reason today, and I think one of those reasons might be that somebody can pray for you. Seth Schleter, Valley of Worship, on the House of Worship.
1: I have felt the deepest loss. I have questioned if you could. And when it led me to the cross, only then I understood.

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When I cried out to you, Jesus, you were there faithfully. 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
1: You know, no matter who you are, no matter what you've done, God loves you. He wants you to come home to Him. He wants to shower His grace on you. He wants to throw a party for you when you return. The Bible says in Romans 4:16, the promise is not only for those people that live under the law of Moses. It is for anyone who lives with faith like Abraham. Who are the people who live under the law of Moses? Well, the Jewish people, the nation of Israel, lived under the law of Moses in the Old Testament. This verse is saying that God's grace is available not just to Jews who live under the law of Moses. It's available to everybody with faith. That's good news. Rick Warren says God's grace is not just for Jewish people. It's for all of us. All of us can come to God in the same way, through faith in the grace of God through His Son, Jesus Christ. Does everybody include short people? Yes. Does it mean rich people and poor people? Yes. Does it include politicians and blue-collar workers? Yes. Does it include people from every ethnic background? Yes. Does that mean people from every country in the world? Yes. It means everybody. Everybody. God's grace is available to you. You can't understand what it means to have a relationship with God without understanding grace. Without grace, you don't have any relationship with God. It is the heart of Christianity. It is the heart of following Christ and being a believer. Remember, no matter what you've done, no matter who you are, God's grace is available to you.
0: Pat Barrett, praise the Lord forever on the House of Worship.

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0: special guest this week is Tommy Woodard for I Love That Song. It's a countdown of your top 10 favorite songs this week.
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0: That's Tarn Wells and Breathe On It. Song number 9 this weekend on I Love That Song. We're so glad you're hanging out with us. Today it's Kevin and Amy along with our special guest, actor, skit guy, and pastor Tommy Woodard from New Church.
1: Mm-hmm. So much fun being able to spend time with you, Tommy. What's something that you're reading right now?
2: So my daily Bible reading, I think I told you guys, I read a page of the Bible today, each day. And Exodus 32 is what I read the other day. And it's so fascinating because it says Moses talks to God as he's talking to a friend. And we're all like, ooh, I want that relationship with God, right?
0: Yeah.
2: But then if you keep reading, Moses says to God, hey, why don't you tell me like who you're going to send to help me? Just tell me what you want me to do. Like, he has the same relationship with God we have, right?
1: Yeah.
2: Like just because we look at these great people of the Bible and we're like, oh, they had it so easy. No, Moses is begging God to tell him what to do, even though he talks to God like a friend, you know?
1: Yes.
2: And so we have that same thing. It just doesn't feel like it's biblical.
0: That's a great perspective. I think
1: that really is.
0: Jacob wrestling.
2: Yes. My God. Yes.
0: How many times do I feel like I've wrestled?
2: You know? All the time, right? Yeah.

0: Our number 8 song this week, it's Matt Maher, It's Gonna Be All Right, with Kevin and Amy and our friend and co-host, Tommy Woodard from New Church.
1: We like to have a fresh track for you every weekend, some new music that's coming down the pike. And this one from our friend Megan Woods, it's called Heaven Down Here. 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

0: Our number seven song this week. It's Tasha Layton with Meet Me in the Valley with Kevin and Amy and our friend Tommy Woodard from New Church for I Love That Song. Hey, we're so excited to be able to play Sounds of Summer. It's a chance for you to be able to win, to be able to go to every concert the rest of the year and take somebody you love with you. So be listening Monday morning at 7:20 for your chance to win.
1: Oh, so many good concerts coming to our area. One of them is Phil Wickham along with Jamie McDonald. And we just heard this past week, Chandler Moore. Formerly from Maverick City Music, will be joining that tour. He's also on the countdown this weekend. Here's Chandler Moore and God, I'm Just Grateful on the House FM. There was-

0: Song number five this weekend, according to your votes, it's Phil Wickham along with Crowder, and it really is Amazing Grace. You're listening to I Love That Song in the House FM. Kevin and Amy here, along with our friend and special guest, Tommy Woodard from New Church. 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
1: What are you talking about at church right now?
2: I love it. Our summer teaching series is Bible stories. So we are taking what have been relegated to children's stories and getting some truth out of them. And the other day I taught on the feeding of the 12,000-ish. That was the name of my message.
1: 12,000-ish.
2: Right? Yes. And this is the only miracle that is in all four of the Gospels. All right. Mm-hmm. Like when you stop and go, what made all four of the Gospels? There's not a lot. There's the birth of Christ. There is Holy Week and his death, burial, and resurrection. And then there is the feeding of what we call the feeding of the 5,000. But like they say, 5,000 men, 5,000 men. And then Matthew says, oh, plus women and children. So anyway, it's a beautiful story. And what I love about it is each gospel writer pulls something different out of the story. And so you learn, you know, you learn from Matthew about Jesus' compassion, and you learn from Mark that he took care of people and healed them. And you learn from Luke that he, you see how he disciples the disciples in the process.
1: Yes.
2: And then John points out that he's king, you know. Wow. And so, like, it's just beautiful.
1: How important is it, too, for us to have, like, a well-rounded perspective by hearing from all, because they're very different kind of perspectives that they all carry.
2: Yeah. It's vital. And what's really great is if you can grab hold of, you know, one of those Bibles that lines it all up, you know, you just get to see everybody's perspective and you get more and more out of it. And
0: same truth, but from different angles.
2: Same truth. They're all telling the same story. It's the good news that Jesus came, but they point out different things.
1: Well, now we're ready for our worship song this week. It's from Wren Collective with Evergreen.

0: 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It's Kevin and Amy along with our co-host this week is Tommy Woodard from New Church. Hey, if you'd like to help choose the music you hear, you can help with the countdown. 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
1: And We the Kingdom, and we just love their newest song. Apparently you do too, because using that same music crew, you voted this as our number four song of the week. Here's We the Kingdom in Rescue Me.

0: That's Jamie McDonald, song number three on I Love That Song this weekend. All of these songs, according to your votes at the Music Crew. If you haven't done this already, head to thehousefm.com, click where it says Music Crew. Let us know your favorites, and then we'll count them down again next time around. Kevin and Amy here, along with our friend and pastor, Tommy Woodard from New Church.
1: I cannot stand something about myself, and that is not being able to remember names.
2: Yeah.
1: Oh, it's frustrating because I don't know if you've ever heard this, but according to science, I don't know who says this, but they say this. They say that your most, like Tommy, your most favorite word in the world is
2: French
1: Tommy.
2: Fries. Oh, sorry.
1: No, it's Tommy.
2: Oh.
1: It is. It's your
0: that's
1: name.
0: That's weird. That's weird. That's it's not even name. In my top five.
2: Yeah.
1: No.
2: Well,
1: you know it is.
2: Your name's Kevin. So
1: I don't.
0: Now that's a name.
1: See?
0: No, it's such a and you feel so ridiculous.
2: Yeah.
0: When like Amy and I, or like you as a pastor, you meet a lot of people.
1: How many people come up to you and say, do you remember me?
2: Well, here's the truth. From the platform, I say regularly, if you need me to remember your name as your pastor, you're probably at the wrong church.
0: I don't think that lets you off the hook.
2: No.
0: You know, that disclaimer doesn't let you off the hook. We meet people, and I have this bad habit of saying, oh, it's great to meet you.
1: Yeah.
0: And they say, oh, we met before, remember?
1: Oh.
0: And that's just
1: you clearly
0: rude.
1: Just don't even care about them. That's clear. You don't care about them. You don't like them. That's why you don't remember.
0: All right, moving right along.
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0: It's our number two song this week, Josiah Queen with Demons. It's Kevin and Amy along with our co-host for I Love That Song. It's Tommy Woodard from New Church. We've got our number one song coming up.
1: Yeah, but first, it's time for our rewind hit, something we love doing on the countdown, taking a look back. And in this case, it's the number one song this week in 2004, coming to Oklahoma City in concert soon. You can find out more at the family calendar at thehousefm.com. Here's Mercy Me and Here With Me. I love

That's Here With Me from Mercy Me. It was our number one song this week back in 2004, and a rewind hit brought to you by the House Rewind, streaming now at the House mobile app. All right, drum roll, please. It's time for our number one song this week, according to your votes here at I Love That Song, number one, Wait For Me from Zach Williams, along with Ben Fuller.

0: That was our number one song this week. Zach Williams with Ben Fuller and Wait For Me with Kevin and Amy and our friend and pastor Tommy Woodard from New Church for I Love That Song.
1: Well, that's a wrap for this weekend's countdown. Thank you so much for listening. Tommy, thank you for hanging out today. I got to say, we actually did more than we had prepared for, so...
2: That's great.
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0: Hey, what's going on? My name is Brant, and producer Sherry is here too. So, we're going to do Brant's three things coming up. The three things today are just three incredibly simple things that I know you need to hear today. How do I know it? Well, we'll talk about that too, but I know you need to hear these three incredibly simple things. We'll talk about that coming up.
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1: It is time for Brant's Three Things. That's why we have this very, very regal fanfare.
2: Yes.
1: To announce it, I come in with a scroll with three things on it.
2: And one scroll.
1: Yeah, very cool. Three scrolls.
2: Yeah, I was going to say, you usually have a scroll per thing.
1: Multiple scrolls.
2: Just adds to the authority.
1: Today, here's the theme. Okay, there's always a theme that ties all these scrolls together.
2: Of course.
1: Three incredibly simple things I know for a fact you need to hear today.
2: Okay.
1: All right, so that is it. Let me start with number one. It won't take long. I know you need to hear this. And here it is. God wants to be with you. He really does. It's weird sometimes to think of it that way, that he actually wants to be with you. But it's obvious, and it's mind-boggling to me that he wants to be with me, because I know me somewhat. And if I was him, I wouldn't want that. But he still loves me. And the same thing goes for you. I'm not going to gripe about it. Like, this is an opportunity. But he wants some time, just you and him today, because he actually likes you and loves you

The joy bomb is exploding in 3, 2, 1. Your daily explosion of joy is here every day on the House FM.

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1: 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We are Brant and Sherry.
2: Three incredibly simple things that I know for a fact you need to hear today. I know this for a fact you need to hear it. Here's the second one. Again, it's super simple. Jesus said to ask. So whatever you got on your mind, whatever you're worried about, concerned about, thinking about, he actually said that, to ask. And we're supposed to have the sensibilities of a child in some ways, where we realize he's a father who loves us. And he might say no, but even that will be in our best interest. But ask. And instead of me talking to everybody else about it, or complaining, or worrying, or whatever about it, he is saying over and over, hey, Brant, you can ask about this. Same goes for you. Lord,

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2: Okay, three things, three incredibly simple things that I know for a fact you need to hear today. You know it for a fact, because I need to hear this every day. Here's the third one. Incredibly simple, stuff you probably already know. But that thing you're worried about, you don't need to worry about it. I mean, it's not like Jesus is being childish when he says, don't worry, don't be anxious. We're reminded repeatedly in the Bible not to be anxious. It's not mythology. It's not a joke. It's not something that's just simplistic. People then were living with food insecurity, the likes of which most of us will never experience. And it was political upheaval to the max. Revolutions, instability, oppression, you name it, they're dealing with it. And here's Jesus himself telling people that they don't need to worry, and instead trust their Father in heaven who loves them. So I just wanted to remind you of that. And the reason I know you need to hear that is honestly because I need to hear it too.

0: Oh, this has been so much fun. Hey, it's Kevin and Amy from the House FM. We're guessing the secret summer sound could get your name in the drawing for an incredible prize.
1: Oh, yeah. Winning concert tickets for the rest of the year. Oh, my goodness. This is so huge. And let me just tell you a few of them that we're talking about. Holvey, Matthew West, Ben Fuller, Phil Wickham, Elevation Nights, Kane. So many more. It's going to be such a great time.
0: Almost an embarrassment of riches here. Mm-hmm. Get your name in that drawing and play along with our Sounds of Summer contest. Another crack at our secret summer sound coming up Monday morning at 7:20.

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2: Should have been long gone now, yeah. Should damn be living.

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For Moore and Norman, it's 94.3. Yukon and El Reno are tuned into 88.5. And for Edmond and North Oklahoma City, it's 100.1. 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
2: A question for you. How much would you pay? I'm always interested in this kind of thing. Mm-hmm. Like when something comes up for auction. Christopher Reeve's Superman cape. Huh. It was a movie.
3: Okay.
2: How much would you pay for that? Serious question.
3: Me?
2: Yeah. And you can't turn around and sell it, so it's not an investment.
3: Okay, you're just going
2: to
3: have
2: and it. You can play along as you're listening. You're like, well, how much would you actually out of pocket to have original...
3: I like superhero stuff, you know, in comics. Right. So if I would pay a couple dollars for that.
2: $2?
3: No, I'd pay a few hundred dollars for
2: that. A few hundred?
3: Okay. I would. I think I would.
2: I don't know what you'd do with it, though.
3: Well, you'd display it prominently in the home.
2: You have to put it somewhere. I don't have room for stuff. I literally would be like, I don't want it. Because...
3: It's a conversation piece.
2: But I know where that's going. That's going nowhere, too.
3: Yeah.
2: I'll be like, hey, check this out. It's Christopher Reeve's Superman cave. Here, I'll bring it out. Thanks for visiting. And people will be like...
3: What was that?
2: Anyway...

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1: Hey, whoa, what is that?
2: 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Even when you leave your house, you can keep the house going with you. 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

0: Greetings to you. My name is Brandt, and producer Sherry is here too. Did you see this video of the lady at the gas station going back and forth?
1: Mm-mm.
0: I don't know if it was set up or not.
1: Okay.
0: She pulls in and the pump's on the wrong side of the car.
1: Uh-huh.
0: And then she pulls around and it's still the same side.
1: Yeah.
0: And she does it like 5 times.
1: Well.
0: She gets frustrated. And I was watching it just hurting.
1: Uh-huh.
0: Because I have done that.
1: I have done it too. When you get a rental car.
0: Right.
1: And you're not.
0: Well,
1: it has
0: also
1: been a rental
0: car.
1: It hasn't been your own car, has it?
0: It has been my own car.
1: Dear.
0: And it's been where I pull it around. I'm like, okay, well, now I got. No, I just did the same exact thing again. But I felt for her because, like, the last thing I want in the in the moment, I'm thinking, I hope nobody's recording
1: right.
0: this.
1: Yes, yes.
0: And sure enough, somebody was.
1: And it's going viral.
0: People are out there, and it scares me to death.
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0: Hey, I'm Brant, along with producer Sherry, and we are so glad that you are here, too, on The House FM.
1: If you struggle with fitness and stuff, you know, it's good to get in there and try.
2: Yes. Now, usually I do early morning stuff, very early morning stuff, and I'm usually by myself with a trainer.
1: Yeah.
2: Saturday, I decided, he's like, there's a class, there's usually only 5 or 6 people come and, you know, do stuff in the class. And I was like, okay. I got there were probably like 10 to 12 people, which is fine. And then the first thing he told us to do was like this jog somewhere. And everyone in there is more fit than I am. Hmm. Let's put it that way. And I instantly was back in 8th grade. It was the president's physical. It's president's physical fitness.
1: Yep.
2: They're making you run a mile. I know it's going to take me 3 class periods to finish it. Like, instantly, I was that little girl again.
1: I don't think they understood what they were doing to us with presidential physical fitness. Because we just wanted the patch. And it was basically, we're going to humiliate you.
2: And it will never, lingers. Ever, it's still here, Brent.
1: Ever forget that.

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0: On the night you're falling all to pieces, you can bring your lonely heart to Jesus. 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
1: It's true, Jesus can't be kept in a box, but you can keep the House FM in your phone. 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

0: It's Faith, Family, and Fun on the House FM. I am Brant, along with producer Sherry.
1: People are worried that they're replaceable. Some people are worried that they're replaceable at work or whatever because of AI stuff. I just think it's wild when we think about that. The things that Jesus values and emphasizes are precisely things that technology cannot produce. Can't. Not real faithfulness, not real kindness, not real sacrificial love, forgiveness, actual humility, none of that. None of that can be replaced. Other stuff that we want to define ourselves by, yeah, that other stuff can be often replaced.

0: Hey, this is Brant, along with producer Sherry, right here on the House FM.
1: No, it's true. It's true. You just talked about the Presidential Physical Fitness Award.
2: Do they still have it?
1: I don't think so. Okay. I don't know.
3: They realized what they were doing to
1: it. Oh, nobody could get it. No one. Like, even the great athletes.
3: Yeah,
1: were
3: that's
1: like,
3: true.
1: I can't just, like, so we all lose.
3: We're traumatized for life.
1: And you just hang there.
3: Yeah.
1: Literally hang there.
3: Yeah.
1: Trying to do a pull-up or a flexed arm hang. In front of, you're elevated, your failure is elevated in front of a crowd.
3: Yes, everybody, because even right. other classes can see you. And I remember, because like, I wasn't a small girl,
1: yeah.
3: and they put me up on the bar, and I held it. And you're fine while they're holding your legs, but then they let your legs yeah. go, and it's how long can you hang there? And I immediately, violently shaking.
1: In the back of my head to this day, mm-hmm. I do pull-ups at the gym or whatever, and I'm like, man, if they could see me now, I could totally get that patch.

0: That's pretty cool. Wake up with
1: Kevin and Amy. Our daughter Maggie asked me what games I used to play on the iPad when
2: on
1: I was
2: the
1: a
2: iPad?
1: Kid. Yes. Yes. You know what? I told her, I was like, I used to speak into the fan to sound like a robot. That's what I did. You know, whenever I say that out loud, too, I have a visual of exactly where I was sitting.
2: Yep, I do,
1: in
2: too.
1: In the house.
2: I do, yeah. too. The fan was always in the same place.
1: Uh-huh.
2: And I have the same memory of myself making my voice sound weird.
1: Yeah.
2: And my younger brother sitting behind me wanting to know when it was going to be his turn.

Life can get loud, so shout his praise louder. His goodness goes on with Faith, Family, Fun, The House FM.

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1: We were just talking about the worry that some people have about being replaced by AI at their job or whatever. Mm-hmm. Good news, at least for us, AI says to me that it cannot fake our show at this point.
2: Yes, I remember it said that to me. Did it say it to you?
1: Said it to me today.
2: Yes.
1: Because it's too strange.
2: Yes.
1: And they said the understated delivery,
2: mm-hmm.
1: the genuine laughter.
2: Yes.
1: Unexpected emphasis. That's a good way to put it.
2: Yeah.
1: And that conversational rhythm where it feels like you're thinking while you're talking.
2: Oh, right.
1: Well, I don't know what to make of that.
2: Not yet. It's a little bit of a dig.
1: Don't we all? Right.
2: It's almost saying you haven't thought it all the way through before you start.
1: Oh,
2: talking.
1: I thought it was a dig at other people.
2: No, it's a dig at us.
1: They don't think when they're talking.
2: No, it's a dig at us. Yes.
0: Well, doggone it.

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0: It's Faith, Family, and Fun on the House FM. We are Brant and Sherry.
1: Saw a survey, like 9%, maybe, no, 7% say they trust the news media. It's 7%.
2: 7%.
1: Yeah, mm-mm. So I'm in the 93.
2: Okay.
1: So yeah. This said, even when the news media gets it right, mm-hmm. and sometimes they get it right, mm-hmm. but even when they get it right, they don't get all of it mm-hmm. about reality. Like, they're not getting the whole truth about our existence. Like, who are we? Mm. Who, like, what are we for? What's life for?
2: The big picture.
1: Yeah, the big picture. The stuff that's, but it's stuff that's going, it's everyday. Everyday reality of the beauty that we're surrounded with, the way that we're sustained second by second, the goodness in the world, there really is. There's a lot. The Lord created these things and said it's good, it's beautiful. The truth, like even when you're getting something, it's like, yeah, that's right, but that's not the whole truth, is it? Take my

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0: Hey there, I'm Brant, along with producer Sherry. It's Faith, Family, and Fun on the House FM.
1: I know, it's totally counterintuitive. It sounds like an almost impossible way to live. It's not impossible. You can do this, and I can do this, but we have to decide to do it. And that is, don't be overcome by evil, but overcome evil with good. Again, counterintuitive. Most of the time, we see somebody going off, we see somebody up to evil, and we think, okay, well, we'll by any means necessary, we have to stop it. That's not what we're called to as believers. We're supposed to overcome evil with good. That means in the way I talk about things, the way I talk about people, whether or not I mock people or not, that sort of thing. Like, even if they're evil, this is in Romans 12, I'm actually quoting, by the way, even if they're evil, we're still called to overcome evil with good. Evil can hurt the first time because it's evil, and it can hurt a second time if we become evil.

0: 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Thank you so much for listening.
1: Here's a reminder, and you know this, right? But correcting people as a lifestyle is a full-time job. And you can try it. A lot of people do.
2: It's exhausting.
1: It's exhausting. Monitoring everybody, correcting people, noticing, keeping records. Thankfully, the way of Jesus is not about keeping records and being general manager of everybody else's wrongness, like keeping track of it, like having that taken off, like trusting the Lord with capital J justice in the end for everything is such a huge relief.

0: Hi, it's Kevin and Amy here. You know, every hour we trade noise for meaning, truth that sticks with you.
1: We believe that your mindset is so important. 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

0: the Lord put me here, and, you know, it's His work that I do. God's not
1: done with you. 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

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Hey, we'd love to see you at an upcoming house event. 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

0: Hey, I'm Brant, along with producer Sherry, and we are so glad that you are here, too, on the House FM.
1: Oh, okay. Can you do the intro for this feature? This is I just want to say it's a highly demanded feature of the program, this feature.
2: Demanded?
1: Yeah, by the audience.
2: Oh. And now a masterclass on joke telling with your instructor.
1: Well, hang on just a second. I get the emails. Sometimes you don't see them.
2: You're right. I haven't seen it. That's why I said, oh. I did. I haven't seen the emails.
1: Sorry.
2: Okay, go ahead. And now a masterclass on joke telling with your instructor, Brant Hansen.
1: Guy walks into a doctor's office and says, "Doctor, I think I'm shrinking." The doctor says, "Look, you'll just have to be a little patient."
2: That's not bad.
1: It's not too bad,
2: That's
1: is it?
2: Not bad. No.
1: Yeah, I don't normally like puns.
2: Yeah, sure.
1: I thought that was pretty funny.
2: You have to be a little patient.
1: You're just going to have to be a little patient.
2: Yeah, yeah, no, I got it. Sure. Okay.
1: Oh, anyway. Sometimes.

0: Some days, you just need music like this.
1: Hold on to me.
0: Some days, you just need a good reminder.
1: Hallelujah, I'm blessed.
0: Some days, you just need a little extra energy.
1: I'll lift you up and up again.
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0: Grace, it's getting what you didn't earn and discovering it's exactly what you need.
1: It really is amazing grace.
0: And you hear it here.
1: It really

0: Hey, what's up? My name is Brant. Producer Sherry's here. Welcome to the show. By the way, we should tell you, if you're new to the show, it can take some getting used to. We totally understand that. I know I sound kind of different. I get comparisons from Kermit the Frog to Garfield the Cat.
1: Both lovable characters.
0: Both, right.
1: Yes,
0: thank
1: absolutely.
0: You. Yes, and Producer Sherry has this big laugh that people comment on. It's actually wonderful, but at first it's like, what is going on this show? So thanks for sticking through this. Thanks for being part of things.
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0: 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And thank you for your patience with a place that has actual humans. It's not artificial.
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0: garden. It's Faith, Family, and Fun on the House FM. I am Brant, along with producer Sherry.
1: Here's a good question for pet owners. Would you love your pet? I want you to know, I am a pet owner, and I love my dog.
2: She's a good dog.
1: Really, she's such a good dog.
2: She's a good dog.
1: Thank you. Sherry acknowledges, as an outside observer, the goodness of the dog. But the question is, would you still love that dog or that pet so much if it was a human?
2: Huh.
1: And the answer is absolutely not.
2: What?
1: I just saw that question. I'm like, there's no way. Be like, why are you just lying around? What are you doing?
2: That's a great point. Oh, I gotta go get you food again.
1: I gotta get you food again. Okay. And if I don't, you're gonna whine about it. All right. No, that would not be okay.
3: When

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1: If you have just joined us, to explain the show, my name is Brant, by the way. Producer Sherry is here. She is the producer of the show.
2: Yeah.
1: I do all the content. So before the show, for hours, I will search for stuff.
2: Mm-hmm.
1: And that may shock you. You may be like, and you came up with that?
2: Hours?
1: But honestly,
2: there's a lot of love that goes into it.
1: Yes. And I'm asking God, please let this be a blessing to people.
2: Mm-hmm.
1: And so that's what happens. Sherry does not know what's coming.
2: That's true.
1: We don't talk about it ahead of time. I'm not going to be like, oh, I see this, and then you laugh at that or whatever.
2: Nope, we don't discuss it at all.
1: No, because we want it to sound natural, because it is natural.
2: Yeah.
1: So that's what you have. And we're really glad you're here. We talk a lot about Jesus, the wisdom that's in the kingdom of God, his goodness, why you can trust him, mm-hmm. reminders, that kind of stuff. We also like to laugh about a lot of stuff. So, yeah, we're just glad you're here. Mm-hmm.

0: It's time to bring down the house with the House FM Comedy Break. Here's Don McMillan.
1: But I used to be an engineer. Any engineers in the crowd? That was so pathetic. And yet so perfect for engineers. I love statistics, big data, analytics, whatever it is. But here's the thing. When it comes to big data, there's a lot of bad data out there. Because statistics can be manipulated. To show you how you can manipulate statistics, these are actual true statistics. Watch what I do with them. These are actual true. It turns out in China, there's about 1.4 billion people in China, right? 1.4. There are 7 billion people on Earth. Therefore, statistically, it cannot be argued one out of every five babies born on Earth are in fact Chinese. So you could say, statistically, if you got four kids, you're expecting a fifth, it will be Chinese. So don't be surprised. That's all I'm saying. Don't be surprised.
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1: Maybe you're like me in this. Sometimes I can see people very one-dimensionally. Like there's a guy across the street. He had a push mower, and he only had three wheels on it. Mm-hmm. I just called him Three Wheel Push Mower Guy. Mm-hmm. But he's more than that.
2: Like so much more.
1: Right?
2: Yeah.
1: But we do. But I'm using that as an extreme example.
2: I get it. Yeah.
1: But we do. That's the guy. I don't like his politics. Mm-hmm. That's the lady who's something like. But there's a lot going on there. Just a reminder, like the people that you're struggling to have compassion with, too. A lot of times we are only seeing one dimension. And it's really good to ask God to help me love this person as who they really are.

0: Some days, your emotions are all over the place. So we're here to help bring a little calm, a little perspective.
1: Your brain has to work harder to argue with someone than to agree with them.
0: A little fun.
2: I don't know why you'd say that.
1: Your brain is working harder right now to think of something to contradict what I'm saying.
2: I don't know why you would even say that.
1: See, I think this is what's happening in our culture right now. We're so exhausted.
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1: 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Our staff gets a notification every time a prayer is posted, and the easiest way to do that, to share a request, is click prayer at the bottom of the House FM app or text the word prayer to 71848.

From Lawton through the Oklahoma City Metro to Wichita and way out to Elk City. 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

0: It's Faith, Family, and Fun on the House FM. We are Brant and Sherry.
1: Yeah, there's no way. We were just talking about this. Would you still love your pet if your pet was a human acting like that? No way. Love my dog. No way.
2: But yeah, once you put the human perspective, no, it's
1: you can't,
2: like, oh.
1: You can't behave like that.
2: Right, yeah. You're just going to yell every time a person comes in the house?
1: Yeah, you're going to do that every single time. You're going to start screaming. And it's me. How many times? I'm the one taking care of you, and you just start screaming at your own dad. Is that how it's going to be?
2: You're going to follow me?
1: Oh.
2: Every room.
1: Oh, so this fur, you don't see that. You're the one, it matches you, you know? You don't see...
2: But I got to clean it up.
1: You don't see clouds of fur around here. And now I'm talking to you. You're going to get up off the couch and walk into another room. I don't think so. I don't think this is going to happen. It's not going to work this way.
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1: 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And if you love Sidewalk Prophets, you'll love their Acoustic Summer Nights Tour. It's an up-close evening of music, stories, laughter, encouragement that really gets to the heart of their songs. So
0: smile. 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

0: 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Kane is coming in concert to Council Road Baptist Church in Bethany, Oklahoma, in the Metro. 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On the family calendar, go there this evening so you can make sure and check out all the shows so you never miss your favorite artist in concert. Okay? I'm Brent McCoy, and this is Toby Mack, one of my favorite artists. Here's The Elements on the House FM.
1: I lace the boots up, it's straight to the door, cause this is worth fighting for. I get my head right, the heart's gotta follow, whisper a prayer like there ain't no tomorrow. Take a breath, and I exhale slow. I wasn't made for this kind of cold. This ain't the kind of place that you wanna know. These are the elements, I'm telling you, bro. This world, it's up in my grill. This world, it's shooting to kill.

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This ain't neutral we're up against. These elements push me to the fence, and then I end up on top of it, if I'm not careful. To recognize what is pushing in, open my eyes to these elements. Stand up and rise to these elements. I'm willing to fight.

0: Oh, this has been so much fun. Hey, it's Kevin and Amy from the House FM. We're guessing the secret summer sound could get your name in the drawing for an incredible prize.
1: Oh, yeah. Winning concert tickets for the rest of the year. Oh, my goodness. This is so huge. And let me just tell you, a few of them that we're talking about: Holvey, Matthew West, Ben Fuller, Phil Wickham, Elevation Nights, Kane, so many more. It's going to be such a great time.
0: Almost an embarrassment of riches here. Mm-hmm. Get your name in that drawing and play along with our Sounds of Summer contest. Another crack at our secret summer sound coming up Monday morning at 7:20.

The House FM with Zach Williams, Jesus Loves. I'm Brent McCoy. I've got Need to Breathe up next. I am yours. Everybody's talking about The Odyssey, the movie that has made a bajillion dollars so far. Of course, I keep telling people that The Odyssey really is just a prequel to Adventures in Odyssey with Connie and Wit in the Bones of Wrath. If you know, you know, right?

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1: 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Not only does the Bible tell us to live with gratitude, but it is also good for our health. Living graciously, living with gratitude in your life actually helps your mental state, and helping your mental state actually helps your physical state too. So if you've been struggling recently, just sit down and make a list of all the things that you are grateful for. Hopefully that will change your attitude. I'm Brent McCoy, and this is Sean Rodriguez

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And for Edmond and North Oklahoma City, it's 100.1. 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

Day. 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I'm Brent McCoy with Josiah Queen. Coming up next, Demons. Get to see Josiah Queen in concert. I guess it was last year at the Oklahoma State Fair. It was super fun. 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Oh.

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I'm Brent McCoy. One of the ways I like to listen to the House FM at home is using the Alexa. All you have to do is say, Alexa, play the House FM, and boom, you got us. 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It's a great way to listen. Right now, Zach Williams on the House FM.

0: something I read. The more time you spend daily indulging in God's word, the more you will naturally begin to love its author.
1: And for a couple of reasons. I mean, yeah, you're learning more about Jesus. You're learning more about God's plan. But there's something more, too. It's not just knowledge. It's spiritual. There's the word is living. Yeah. It's alive, and it changes us. It reaches in, and it touches our heart. Kevin.

Ooh, Rachel Purcell telling us to keep going. It's The House FM. I'm Brent McCoy. I've got We the Kingdom coming up. Also, Elevation Worship. Also, music on the way from Peter Burton with So Long. Some great stuff on the way on this Sunday. Hey, we've got a big pickleball tournament coming up on Saturday, August 8th. 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

0: Peter Burton, so long. It's the House FM. I'm Brent McCoy. Seth Schleter won't start now. Coming up next, hope you've had a great weekend and you're ready to get another great week started. If you're like me, you're going to be doing all the normal things that you normally do during the week, except, you know, eating lettuce. Not going to be doing that yet. Still don't trust it.
1: I've never seen a morning the sun forgot to rise in every single detail. 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